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And fam, yes, it's time to talk about the weather. Tomorrow, high will peak at 80, low 58. Sun cloud mixture. Keep the rain gear near. Stay safe as you travel the highways and byways. 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
13: Across the country right now, at this very moment, there are probably arguments taking place about who's doing more of the housework, the homework, the shuttling of kids from this activity to that. It's true. By and large, women do more of this than men. But doesn't have to be that way. And if you and your spouse can level that playing field, it's going to make both of you and your kids happier. Psychologist Yelena Kecmanovic says this might be how you get there. As hard as it might be at first, try to think of your partner like a teammate, not an adversary. Learn how to do some of the chores your partner does to get a better understanding of how much effort something takes. And finally, take the time to acknowledge what the other person is doing. And every now and then, even express your appreciation. That'll go a long way. I'm Dr. Sanjay Gupta, helping you live a better life.
14: 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A shopping spree? A trip to the spa? You could win $5,000 for the mom in your life with our Mother's Day giveaway. Just head to our website now to enter this national contest for a chance to win $5,000 for mom.
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7: 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All right. 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
1: Thank you, God, for giving us our identity in you. 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
11: A Better Life with Dr. Sanjay Gupta.
12: If you are the parent of an infant, it can be really hard to find baby foods that are truly healthy for your child. According to a new study out of UNC Chapel Hill, almost three-quarters of baby foods are ultra-processed and may contain additives that are linked to potential health problems later in life. The study's lead author said what shocked her was that the top ingredient in 71% of these baby foods wasn't a fruit or vegetable, it was one or more additives that babies' guts are not fully developed enough to be able to handle. Eating the right food at this stage of life is so important because this is when children begin developing dietary preferences for the rest of their lives. So take the extra time to look at the ingredient labels on the foods you are buying. You're going to want short lists and also ingredients that you recognize. I'm Dr. Sanjay Gupta, helping you live a better life.
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12: You know, it's interesting. For such a long time, I think people thought about diseases as something that mostly happened later in life. Just in recent years, however, we as a society have really begun to think about preventing certain ailments much, much earlier. Case in point, new study out of Northwestern University School of Medicine found the mid-30s are a major turning point for men's heart health. For women, about a decade later. But for the men, this is the time when you really need to be thinking about your heart health seriously. At a bare minimum, start seeing a primary care doctor once a year just to get your blood pressure and cholesterol checked. You can also look up and then do your best to follow what is known as the American Heart Association's Life's Essential Eight. These are things everyone can do to decrease their risk of heart disease. I'm Dr. Sanjay Gupta, helping you live a better life.
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0: Bishop Paul S. Morton, P.J. 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
6: If you're someone who isn't super active, just thinking about the amount of exercise you're supposed to get every week can feel daunting. 75 minutes of vigorous exercise, 150 minutes of moderate intensity exercise. It's a lot. But I have some good news for you in the form of a recent study out of Norway. Researchers found that for most sedentary people, getting just 5 more minutes of meaningful movement a day had a statistically significant impact on their expected lifespan. So did reducing the amount of time they sat every day by just 30 minutes. That's not to say that this bare minimum is what you should aspire to, but I think it's a good reminder that doing something is always better than doing nothing. The point is, just get started. Work just a little bit more movement into your daily routine, and don't even think of it as exercise. I'm Dr. Sanjay Gupta, helping you live a better life.
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6: You ever wonder why the same cold virus makes some people so sick and others not sick at all? Well, according to an interesting new study out of Yale School of Medicine, one key factor is how quickly the cells in their noses, called nasal cells, respond to the virus and contain it. It's called the interferon response, and it can vary for different people. Now, when that response gets inhibited, it can trigger a different reaction, which leads to excessive mucus production and inflammation. In other words, a cold that is a lot more miserable. Of course, there are other factors at play: your genetics, any underlying conditions, immunity from vaccinations or previous infections. If you are trying really hard not to get sick, high quality masks, they can be very effective. Also, good old fashioned hand washing. And remember not to touch your face. I'm Dr. Sanjay Gupta, helping you live a better life.
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7: You ever wonder why the same cold virus makes some people so sick and others not sick at all? Well, according to an interesting new study out of Yale School of Medicine, one key factor is how quickly the cells in their noses, called nasal cells, respond to the virus and contain it. It's called the interferon response, and it can vary for different people. Now, when that response gets inhibited, it can trigger a different reaction, which leads to excessive mucus production and inflammation. In other words, a cold that is a lot more miserable. Of course, there are other factors at play: your genetics, any underlying conditions, immunity from vaccinations or previous infections. If you are trying really hard not to get sick, high-quality masks, they can be very effective. Also, good old-fashioned hand washing. And remember not to touch your face. I'm Dr. Sanjay Gupta, helping you live a better life.
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4: 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And, of course, we always get great information. I've got my good friend Mitch Meredith of Lock Meredith, Sean Fagan, Injury Attorneys on the line. And, Mitch, I've got a question. Of course, I always do. Now, I want to know if I have a claim, if I sustained injuries from a car crash that didn't leave a lot of visible damage, like the car is not visibly damaged, but my body is. Can you help me?
5: Absolutely. And that's a great question. The answer is yes. But oftentimes the at-fault person and their representatives, whether it's an attorney or an adjuster, will harp on the fact that it was quote-unquote a low-impact collision, and thus you couldn't have been injured or that injured, right? It's not fair, and in my opinion, it's not right. And in fact, numerous courts have held that serious injuries can and do result from collisions with minimal force of impact. At the end of the day, it's up to the trier of fact. 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

family, it is Jacalyn Carr. Welcome, welcome, welcome to a soul-stirring edition of the Jacalyn Carr Show. 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

We just embraced the encouraging words of Tim Rogers with "For My Good." Family, that is literally reminding us how God orchestrates everything for our benefit. Isn't it wonderful to know that even the challenges work out for our good? God is so faithful. Family, up next, let's invite the Holy Spirit to send it down with Karen Clark Sheard. 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Family, here's "Send It Down" on the Jacalyn Carr Show.

0: That was Karen Clark Sheard with Send It Down, bringing down anointing and fire in every note. Family, it is amazing how this song invites us to welcome God's presence right into our lives. 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

0: Welcome back to the Jekalyn Carr Show. Up next, family, we got Yolanda Adams with Church Doors. It is a track about finding sanctuary and peace in faith. Following that, family, it is time for our email question of the day, where we engage with your thoughts and provide encouragement. Prepare your hearts for some divine insight.
1: I heard your spirit say,

family, that was Church Doors by Yolanda Adams, a beautiful reminder of the refuge we find in spiritual connection. Now on to our email question of the day. Daniel from Chicago asks Jacalyn, how do you keep your hope alive when facing repeated disappointments? Well, Daniel, I want to thank you so much for your openness. What I realize is keeping hope alive amidst setbacks, it literally can be challenging sometimes, but you got to remember that God's promises will never fail us, right? Psalm 27 and 13 says, I remain confident of this. I will see the goodness of the Lord in the land of the living. I want to encourage you to stay rooted in prayer, allowing God's word to nourish your spirit. Romans 15 and 13 affirms, may the God of hope fill you with all joy and peace as you trust in him so that you may overflow with hope by the power of the Holy Spirit. Also, allow yourself to reflect on past victories and reassess your goals. Sometimes delays mean growth and preparation for what is truly meant for you. And I appreciate you so much for asking this question. For anybody else who may be in that same position, I pray that this encouraged you and it gave you a little bit more hope and faith to keep pushing. Family, let's continue with All Yours by Kiera Shear Kelly featuring Anthony Brown right here on the Jacalyn Carr Show.

0: You just heard All Yours by Pierre Shear Kelly featuring Anthony Brown. Such a joyful declaration of devotion and trust. Family, as we meditate on this message, let's take another short pause, but I want you to stick around for more powerful inspiration.
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Welcome back to the Jacalyn Carr Show, family. Our next song is I Prayed For You by Major. It is a heartfelt dedication of love and spirituality. And after that, FNM is going to inspire us with Change Your Mind, literally encouraging a new perspective. Family, stay tuned for our winning quote designed to spark motivation in your heart.

That was FK and M with Change Your Mind. Family, it is literally encouraging us to refresh our outlook through positive thinking. Now, for today's winning quote, you are never too old to set another goal or to dream a new dream. C.S. Lewis. Family, this quote reminds us that age and time are not barriers to aspirations. I'm gonna say that again. Age and time are not barriers to aspirations. Every day is a new opportunity to pursue dreams and redefine goals. With faith, there is literally no limit to what you can achieve. So as we let that encouragement settle, I want us to take a moment to listen to Marcus Jordan's I Can. It is a strong affirmation of capability and divine empowerment.

That was Marcus Jordan's I Can. It is a testament to the strength and possibility inherent in faith and determination. Family, we're taking a quick break now, but stay with us because when we return, we'll dive into today's winning strategy for your personal and spiritual growth. Stay tuned.

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0: Welcome back to the Jacalyn Carr Show, family. Today's winning strategy, building endurance through faith. I want you to understand that endurance often requires trusting in God's long-term vision over our immediate understanding. You got to understand that Isaiah 40 and 31 literally tells us, but those who hope in the Lord will renew their strength. They will soar on wings like eagles. They will run and not grow weary. They will walk and not be faint. Family, I want you to consider endurance a spiritual practice. It's choosing to stand firm in the promises of God, even when the outcome is not yet visible. Remember, the Bible tells us in Hebrews 11 and 1 that faith is the substance of things hoped for, the evidence of things not seen. Keep pressing, family. Keep pressing forward with prayer and reflection, trusting that with each step, God is preparing you for a greater purpose. Thank you so much for sharing this time with me today. May your faith be strengthened and your spirit uplifted. Family, as we close, let's worship with the Mississippi Mass Choir's Only One Way Home. Until next time, I'm Jacalyn Carr. Embrace God's grace, live victoriously, and let your light shine.
1: I want to see if anybody want to have church. Come on, clap your hands right there.

0: WXOK Port Allen. Welcome to Get Up Mornings, Baton Rouge. Good morning, good people. Let's get up. Mornings, I'm Erica Campbell, loving Jesus and loving you. Happy Monday, everybody. We are up and ready to have the best day ever. Marvelous Monday. Yes, it's going to be a marvelous day. Say that to yourself. That's allowed. And happy birthday to my sister, Gugu. Happy birthday, Gugu.
1: Happy birthday, Gugu.
2: Yeah.
0: Yeah, how y'all doing this morning? Good morning, team.
1: Good morning.
2: Good morning, ladies.
1: Good. Happy Monday, everybody.
0: Morning, morning, ladies.
1: All
0: state. I miss those. All
2: state. Nope.
0: State Farm. Listen, y'all, it's going to be a good one. We got the Faith Walk, the birthday shout-outs 11 minutes after the hour. Sybil will give us the five things we need to know, but first we need a message from Greg.
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0: All right, guys, listen, let us pray. You know we can't start without talking to Jesus. Lord, we thank you for this day. Thank you for your goodness, mercy, and grace. Thank you for waking us up this morning. Thank you for strength and purpose and power. Thank you, God, for the victory. Thank you, Lord, for love. Lord, fill us with your love all day long. Let us be a reflection of it. Let our light so shine before the world so they can see what's good in our lives and glorify our Father, which is in heaven. And we'll do that all day long. Lord,

0: Jesus, be with us. 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Amen.
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0: 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Great music from Marette Brown Clark, Ja'Kalyn Carr, and Maverick City. 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
3: All right, Sybil's back with what we need to know today. 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
4: It's Sybil Wilkes with what we need to know. In the wake of the Supreme Court's ruling to narrow a core provision of the Voting Rights Act, civil rights advocates across the South are mobilizing to protect minority electoral power. The conservative majority court recently overturned Louisiana's electoral map, finding that adding a second black majority district constituted an unconstitutional racial gerrymander. Organizations like the NAACP warned this decision allows states to systematically dilute black voting power and could dramatically shift control of the U.S. House in upcoming elections. Former President Joe Biden officially weighed in on Georgia's crowded Democratic gubernatorial primary, offering a high-profile endorsement for Keisha Lance Bottoms. Madam Bottoms is currently facing six other Democratic contenders as early voting surges across the state ahead of the May 19th primary. Spirit Airlines officially ceased all operations and canceled flights after Saturday morning after failing to secure a critical $500 million government bailout. The airline, which filed for Chapter 11 bankruptcy in late 2024, suffered massive financial losses compounded by rising operating costs and those spiking fuel prices. Transportation Secretary Sean Duffy urged stranded passengers not to travel to airports, assuring them that the automatic refunds and rebooking assistance plans are currently underway. It's Ministry Monday, and Willie Mae McIver reminds us that true worship extends far beyond simply singing songs during a weekend church service. Real worship requires a deep spiritual connection, a mind transformed by the truth of God's word, and a heart completely open to repentance. I'm Sybil Wilkes. Be informed. Be empowered.
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6: I Hate the Homies episodes 168 is out right now. Check that out. But in the NBA playoffs, the Pistons beat Orlando like they were supposed to. What up, though, Detroit? 116-94. Now they move on to play the Cleveland Cavaliers, who beat Toronto in Game 7, 114-102. I'm in the land right now. Jared Allen had 22 points and 19 rebounds tonight. The 76ers versus the Knicks. It don't get no more East Coasty than that. Joel Embiid from Philadelphia said, don't sell no Knick fans tickets in Philly. Timberwolves versus San Antonio at the Spurs. The NBA playoffs have officially heated up. And in the NHL, the Avalanche blew out the Wild in game one of the second round, 9-6. And then Montreal won their series versus Tampa Bay, their game seven, 2-1. Come on, y'all. It's an exciting time in sports right now. I'm Griff, and that's your quick sports minute. Commander Cheryl with the birthdays.
3: Thank you, Griff. If you're celebrating your birthday, you're celebrating today with Katherine Jackson and Jackie Jackson, both born on the same day. Kamora Lee Simmons, her birthday is today. Olita Adams, special birthday shout out to my friend Superintendent Paul Finley, Rochelle Taylor, and my cousin Marvis Ross. Oh, and Donald Lawrence's birthday is today. And yeah, if it's your birthday, well, you get a chance to shout it out coming up in 15 minutes on the birthday shout out on Get Up Mornings with Erica Campbell.
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22: You and I have never met, but I'm willing to bet that there is something you would like to do, but you feel like you can't. That it's too hard, that you don't deserve it. A colleague of mine recently told me about this new book called Brave Shift, 30 Mindset Changes to Transform Your Life. It's written by a woman named Michelle Carrer. Carrer says the one thing most people forget when they set a goal is to attach a reason to it. 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I'm Dr. Sanjay Gupta, helping you live a better life.
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3: Yes, it is time for the Faith Walk of the Day. And in 1 Kings 3, 5 through 14, I'm not going to read it all, but I'm going to just give you a little overview. It says, the Lord appeared to Solomon in a dream by night, and God said, ask what I shall give you. And Solomon said, you have shown great mercy to your servant David, my father, because he walked before you in truth, in righteousness and uprightness of heart. You have continued this great kindness for him, and you have given him a son to sit on the throne as it is to this day. Now, Lord, oh Lord, you have made your servant king instead of my father David, but I'm a child. I don't know what to do, how to go out or come in. And your servant is in the midst of your people, and you have chosen a great people, too numerous to be numbered. Therefore, give your servant an understanding heart to judge your people, that I may discern good between good and evil. For who is able to judge this great people of yours? The speech pleased the Lord. Stop right there. The speech pleased the Lord. When was the last time your speech pleased the Lord? When was the last time you said something where heaven got happy about it? You know, we say a lot of things and we talk a lot and we post a lot and, you know, all these things. We have commentary and comments on all kinds of things. But when was the last time your speech pleased the Lord? The 11th verse goes on to say, then God said to him, because you have asked this thing and have not asked for long life for yourself, nor have you asked for riches for yourself, nor have you asked for the life of your enemies, but you asked for understanding to discern justice. Behold, I have done according to your words, and see, I will give you wise understanding, so that there has not been anyone like you, nor anyone before you shall any other, nor shall any other like you arise after you. Wow. All from responding right to God. Listen, let's watch our words today. Let's watch what we say. Even with what we ask for, why are we asking for it? Is it something that will allow us to honor God, serve God, please God? Or is it something that will appease us? I love this scripture so much because I love how the Lord responded in giving him more than he asked for. It says, no one will ever be like you, no one before, and no one like you shall arise after you. Wow, what a promise, just because your speech pleased the Lord. I want you to keep that in mind as you go through the day. Is this speech pleasing the Lord? Is this text pleasing the Lord? Is this conversation pleasing the Lord? Is it pleasing unto our Father, your Father God, who you say you serve? Let's make sure we watch our words today, all right? That's the Faith Walk. I love you, and I mean it. Now it is birthday shout-out time, 877-242-2426. Y'all know it's birthday season for me. It's Google's birthday today, and then Elena's birthday later this week. It was Tina's birthday Friday. Woo! Birthday shout-out time. You hear me? Call 877-242-2426.
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7: In recent years, scientists have really dialed up the urgency to understand PFAS, sometimes referred to as forever chemicals because of how long they take to break down. The latest study found these chemicals may be aging men in their 50s and 60s a bit faster than men who are younger or older or women of any age. Experts we talked to said the accumulation of PFAS may lower testosterone levels in men, impair sperm quality, and increase risks of testicular and kidney cancer. Women, it seems, just seem to be able to clear PFAS faster. Now, whether you're a man or a woman, trying to limit your exposure is a great idea. Three ways to do that. Filter your drinking water. Don't use non-stick cookware like Teflon, and avoid fast food packaging, which are sometimes coated with these chemicals. I'm Dr. Sanjay Gupta, helping you live a better life.
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5: I said a birthday, birthday, birthday.
6: Y'all supposed to repeat.
5: Birthday.
7: Okay. Oh.
5: Okay. Good, I said a birthday, birthday, birthday. Birthday, birthday,
7: birthday,
5: birthday. It's okay. All right. Happy birthday. Okay.
7: Man, that's horrible. No, no. Horrible. They need a better one than that. Come on, E.
5: Hey, it's your birthday. Is it? It's your birthday. Is it? It's your birthday. Is it? It's your birthday. All right.
7: Thank you.
5: Who's birthday? He's serious about these birthdays.
7: Right.
5: You
7: know me? Yeah.
5: Who's on the line today?
8: Good morning. This is Philip Fraser calling from the nation's capital. My birthday shout-outs are for the following. Happy belated birthday to my classmates, class of 1990s from Woodrow Wilson High School, Tyra Jenkins and Santa Rosario, and to my brother from College, University of Wisconsin, Green Bay, Stephen Miller. They all celebrated their birthday on May the 3rd. Happy birthday, one and all. God loves you, and so do I.
9: My name is Tomasa.
10: My name is Ariel.
9: And we want to give a shout-out to my grandbaby Angel on today. She's turning 5 years old. And
10: my mama, Tomasa, she is turning 45 May 5th.
9: And we're from Jacksonville, Florida.
11: My name is Gordon from Charlotte, North Carolina. And my birthday was yesterday, May 3rd. And Belinda Howard is today, May 4th. So I'm wishing her a happy birthday and many more.
12: Yes, my name is Renetta Beverly, and I'm calling from Washington, D.C. And I'd like to give a birthday shout-out to one of our oldest church members. Well, not one of our oldest, but she's one of our church members, Sister Linda Moody. And I'd like to give a birthday shout-out to one of my day program friends, Murray Jean Young, and Barbara Lewis, and all of those who were born in May. Happy birthday, everybody was born in May. Have a blessed one. I love y'all, and there's nothing you all can do about it.
13: Good morning. My name is Mary DeBose. I'm from Charlotte, North Carolina. I'm praising God for Ronald Barrow. His birthday is tomorrow, which is May the 5th. Thank you so much, and may God bless.
14: Yes, my name is Mary McCleary. I am calling from Chesterfield, Virginia, and I want to give a birthday shout-out to my daughter, Marie Faggins. Her birthday was on April 30th, and to my goddaughter, Trinette Washington. Thank you.
5: Well, there it is there, all the birthdays, and a big happy birthday to my sister, Gugu, Thomasina Gugu Adkins.
15: Yes.
5: Lord, the personality of the family, because she is all the things. Do you guys have any this morning?
7: I got a few. Pastor Debbie Johnson, Erica Willis, Kimberly Jones, and yesterday was my homeboy, Lim Elzy from New Mercy's birthday.
5: Very nice. What about you, Cheryl?
15: My cousin Marvis Ross, her birthday is today. And Donald Lawrence, his birthday is today.
5: Donald, happy birthday. All right, y'all, those are the birthdays. Thank y'all for sharing them with us. Stick around. There's more on the way. It's Get Up Mornings.
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4: You and I have never met, but I'm willing to bet that there is something you would like to do, but you feel like you can't, that it's too hard, that you don't deserve it. A colleague of mine recently told me about this new book called Brave Shift, 30 Mindset Changes to Transform Your Life. It's written by a woman named Michelle Carrer. Carrer says the one thing most people forget when they set a goal is to attach a reason to it. Having that reason is big, because when you don't want to do something that's necessary to reach your goal, you can go back to your reason to find the motivation you need. Try to frame your goal as something you want to achieve, as opposed to being a bad part of yourself that you want to change. That will make you more likely to succeed, as will asking for help. All of us need it, and it makes people feel good to help you achieve your goals. I'm Dr. Sanjay Gupta, helping you live a better life.

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8: So-called super agers, they are an enviable segment of the population. People who are older than 80, whose brains function like someone a fraction of their age. It's true, a lot of these people have genetics on their side, but more and more research is bearing out the idea that people who practice good brain health also slow their cognitive decline. Dr. Richard Isaacson, a pioneer in the Alzheimer's space, told us that, quote, his studies have found lifestyle changes including diet, exercise, reducing stress and optimizing sleep, along with managing vascular risk factors with certain medications, can actually help grow brain areas and also reduce telltale signs of Alzheimer's, such as tau tangles and amyloid plaques. What else helps? Staying social, surrounding yourself with family and friends, and maybe even volunteering for a real sense of purpose. I'm Dr. Sanjay Gupta, helping you live a better life.
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14: 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I'm Erica Campbell.
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1: All right, good people. Coming up this hour, let's see. We've got our weekend in review. I'll have an Erica Ism for you, and Griff will share his joys and concerns. Great music from Kirk Franklin, Nia Allen, and Zacardi Cortez. Here's Mariah Carey featuring the Clark Sisters with Jesus I Do on Get Up Mornings.

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0: Yes, it's going to be a brighter day. 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Listen, Friday was a nice full day. My niece Mila performed at the Disney Concert Hall downtown Los Angeles, which was super proud of her for that. And then Saturday, she went to the prom. So it was a full Mila Jane weekend. That's Tina's baby who went to the prom on the tails of Tina's birthday. Oh, my God. She was beautiful. So gorgeous. Mm-hmm. And so happy to go. It was so cute because there's a little boy from the church who's also going to prom. And so she's going with him the next weekend. His eyes was wide as quarters when she walked out that room. I said, wait for his turn, Jackie. Like, man, she going to the prom with me. So that was so cute just to be there with her. Sunday had great service. You know, Warren preached, you know, was able to get a little bit of rest. And right after service, I got some bad news. One of my good friends passed away. And I mean, he just sent me a happy birthday message. We're just trying to onboard him at Cali Worship as the new choir director. And he passed. Yeah. And so I had sent a message to his phone because it was just so hard for me to believe. I was like, man, ain't no way. I just kept going, ain't no way. So I sent a message to his phone and his wife called me back and gave me the news. So some tough news, very surprising for me and a lot of my church circle. So y'all keep me lifted in prayer. Because, yeah, it's a part of life, but it's never comfortable, never feels good. But right. Griff, how was your weekend?
1: Man, I'm in Cleveland right now. It was all about Cleveland. I've been here since Friday with Sam Silk on our sister station, WZAK, him and Kenya. I did their show on Friday, did his podcast, watched Game 6 at a dope cigar spot with him. And then I got to shout out the diner on 55th. I did so much while I was here, performed at Sam Silk's restaurant, Silk's, for the entire weekend. Got to shout out their staff. They were amazing. Went to the famous corned beef sandwich spot here, Slimans. But I actually went to the tavern. And then on Sunday, I went to Pastor Moore's 22nd anniversary. Him and Lady Moore, they're at Way of Escape Ministries. And they were celebrating 22 years. And then the brother that was preaching that morning for him from New Life Tabernacle of Praise was Eric Davis and First Lady Trisha. They're celebrating 17 years, but that's comedian Tony Tone's brother. So he was like, man, I heard you in Cleveland. Had a great time here. Big shout out to all the people that came to the show at Silks, man. Love you guys. Oh, my man Hubs, his wife, Tawani, loves the show, listens to the show, and they're going to be married 32 years in November. Oh, big shout out to my man, Cheese. He said his name. I met him in an Uber. His name is Mike, but his nickname is Cheese. He's from the east side out here, and his tow truck company is coming soon. What All about right. you, Cheryl? I saw you at my spot.
2: Yes, all weekend long. First started off the weekend broadcasting from the Black Wealth Summit. I love how this guy, Cedric Nash, he partnered with HBCU Collective, and he did, wealth building seminars for our community. They partnered for those who were coming out of HBCUs and then also mainstream, how to invest, how to grow your money, free job fair. It was all great stuff. So all weekend long, we was with them. Saturday, I was with my Kojic folk. We had our quarterly meeting preparing for our convocation, women's conventions, you know, all the things, right? And then celebrated prom. It's prom season. So it's not my fake niece, but a church niece was going to prom, and we bombarded her house. They did. Let me tell you something. I have a get up poll around it, but they did such a massive prom send off with all the motorcycles from our church, giving her escort to the place. It was crazy. Anyway, we're going to talk about all of that. Yesterday, I did First Sunday Brunch at Osteria Costa at MGM National Harbor with Marcus Jordan. He came in from Houston and did it with us this Sunday. So,
0: nice.
2: Busy, busy weekend all weekend long.
0: All right, good people. Well, that's our weekends. They were all full and all the ups and downs that come with life. But guess what? Today is a brand new day. And every day you should tell yourself that it is a brand new day, a brand new chance and opportunity to live above whatever issues tried to drag you down yesterday. Walk in your victory all day long. And we're going to help you do it right here on Get Up Mornings. Stick around, guys. There's more on the way. I love you and I mean it. Get up.
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12: There's something I'd like to talk to you about today, something that's been circulating on the internet that's become a real problem. Deep fake videos of me endorsing products that I've never even heard of and I have no relationship with whatsoever. Let me tell you clearly, these videos are scams. They are designed to take your money. Now, a couple things you should keep in mind. If something sounds too good to be true, it probably is. When you look at these videos, if they don't seem natural, if there's something off about them, the audio or the video, it's probably AI generated. And if you come across something that does pique your interest, see if you can find evidence of it from other sources. I promise you this, if I discover something incredible that you need to know about, I'm going to talk about it somewhere that you can easily find, not on some shady social media site. I'm Dr. Sanjay Gupta, helping you live a better life.
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2: You know, this is going to sound weird, but I find myself having to be more of myself lately. So let me tell you what I mean. I have a really good ability to kind of move past things. You know, I know how to kind of process it. I don't ignore it. I deal with how I feel, but I make a decision of how I'm going to feel about it, how much I'm going to let it annoy me or bother me or stay in my mind. And I find myself being able to have the ability to go, it is what it is. I can't change it. Even if I tried, I'm just going to allow myself to get over it, feel how I feel, and keep it moving. And I find myself having to do that a lot lately. You know, when you have people that are in your life that put a demand on you, and you know that it's for a season, you know, you can be there for them, mentors, mentees, you know, all those things, and people that you love and people that you care about, and you're trying to help them to a certain extent. But there comes a time when the cutoff has to happen. And if the person that you've spent time with doesn't see it like that, it can come off mean. It can come off as not caring. But y'all know me, and I always tell you, I've learned to care without carrying. I've learned to listen to what God wants to do, but make sure that Erica is not trying to play God in people's life. But people like that. They like people in their, you know, every day they can call you about everything they're crying over, never with the intention of healing. They can call you about all the problems and talk about the same problems. Listen, if you've been in my life, and y'all know me, I'm super Jesus-y, but I believe he's going to heal me, bring me through, bring me out. And I do know that God gives me the option to choose him. So if God, the creator of the universe, gives me an opportunity to choose them, then other people in your life have the right to choose something different. And that doesn't mean they're being mean when they choose themselves. But you have to know how to process it. And so, you know, I find myself, you know, lately having to be honest about seasons coming to an end, being honest about, you know, loads that I cannot carry. You know, in this position of first lady now, some interesting meetings the past few weeks just been, whew, you know what I mean? And I can care or I cannot care. And I'm going to do a combination of both. I'm going to love you. I'm going to pray for you. I'm going to talk to you. And then I'm going to let that problem be yours because it's not mine. My problem, my job, my assignment is to lead you spiritually. And so that's what I want to do, you know, and I'll do my best to do that. I will stretch myself to capacity to make sure that I give as much as I can, right? And then when it comes to an end, I'm going to leave it in your lap. And hopefully I've given you enough to learn and to grow. Listen, you can use this for your kids. You know, you can be stressed about them for the whole rest of your life, but you can care, but you can't carry grown people. You just can't. Not even in church, because my job is to point you to Jesus. Even in this, even in Get Up Mornings, my job is to point you to Jesus. So I have a responsibility to point you to Jesus. But what I'm not going to do is spend my life worrying about something that you wanted to remain your problem. If you wanted to remain your problem, good luck and God bless. But I just can't do it. So I find myself being a whole lot of Erica Campbell lately, learning how to release people and let go. And sometimes I'll make a PSA, a public service announcement. Sometimes I'll tell you, and sometimes I won't, because you have your own interpretation of what it is. And that is fine. Y'all got to let people go. When people want to leave, y'all, let them, listen. Life will bring them back, or they won't. I know we love telling ourselves because that make us feel better. You're going to need me. Sometimes they don't. Sometimes they just moving on. And that is okay, too. But you have to free yourself to be yourself, because that's what you have the right to do. Free yourself to be yourself. Now, who are you? That's a whole nother story. We'll have that another talk. We'll have that talk another day. But I want you to be free to be yourself, all that God has called you to be. All right. That is my Erica-ism for the day. Griff calls me a tomboy, but I'm really not. I'm not going to sit around and whine over stuff. You do call me a tomboy.
3: I do all the time, but the fact that you still debating.
2: No, I'm saying I'm not debating. I mean, you can have your opinion. They don't have to be mine. You can feel that way. Don't have to be mine. That's what I'm saying.
3: Now you're going to turn the whole thing on me?
2: No, I'm just saying. It's Get Up Mornings. Y'all know what's happening, y'all. Stick around.
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6: 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They have 600 million monthly users, 80 billion searches per month. The report found a shift from the iPad kid era to now, when parents are actually more interested in real-world adventures and hands-on activities. The Global Trends and Insights lead at Pinterest told us, families are thoughtfully designing childhoods rooted in creativity, intention, and meaningful experiences. One psychologist we spoke to said he sees this as a reflection of parents' desire to build core capacities in their children: resilience, curiosity, self-regulation, empathy. These things don't grow automatically, but are built through lived experience. I'm Dr. Sanjay Gupta, helping you live a better life.
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3: Well, saints of the Most High God, we are coming to you live from the Get Up Church of our Lord, Baptist non-denominational, denominational, AME, CME, ENG, LMNOP, Apostolic Church of God in Christ. All right, Brother Griff, let the Lord use you.
4: Thank you, Virgin Lady Pastor.
3: You are good.
4: Let me say happy birthday to the OG Lim Elzy from New Mercies Christian Church's birthday, but yesterday. But you know we're going to show you love, Lim. But first, giving honor to God who's ahead of my life, I'd like to say I'm glad to be in the house of the Lord one more time, Elder Cheryl. Because he brought me from a mighty, mighty long way. Brother Lim, I could have been dead, sleeping in a grave, but God is good. Hello.
3: All the time.
4: And all the time.
3: God is good.
4: Yes, yes, yes. Social media. Hey, I got to say what's up again to my homeboy Hubs. His wife, Tawani, is a huge listener of our show. I met so many people in Cleveland who listen to us on 94.5. I got to show love to the homeboy and the OG, Sam Silk. Sam Silk from our sister station here in Cleveland, WZAK. Him and Kenya have a show every day from 10 to 3. I was blessed to be on their show Friday. He took me around town. We went to this place called The Diner on 55th on the east side of Cleveland. And then I actually went to Great Northern Mall. I found this place. I found this cool Desmond. Even though this is Ohio State country, go blue. I found this very cool Desmond Howard autograph Heisman Trophy pose. Ooh, it's going to be so good in my Michigan room. And I got to shout out my man, Mike Jones. It's a restaurant called Seven Cravings E. Cleveland food just hit different. That's all I'm going to say. Now,
3: my God.
4: Somebody in their car right now saying, Griff, did you go to Slimans? I went to Slimans and got a corned beef sandwich, but I went to Slimans on Tavern, which ain't the Slimans downtown, but I know better now. You can say, ain't he all right? Somebody else saying, did you get a chance to go to the Cavalier game? I had a show yesterday, but we had tickets to it, too. Shout out to Sam Silk again. You get to say, ain't he all right? But all I know is this. It's been 46 degrees for the last 3 days, and today going to be 79. Now you want to heat up when I leave. I'm screaming, ain't he all right? I got jackets with the fur.
3: Oh, you had to be real real.
4: You know I ain't got no boots. I packed some boots. Cleveland, you make somebody sick. It was going to be almost 80
3: that
4: today.
3: Cold?
4: It was 46 for 3 days. Then one day it rained all day and it was cold.
3: My God. Well, get back to Atlanta to some warmth.
4: I'll be there in some hours.
3: I love it. It's Get Up Mornings, y'all.
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13: You know, one of the weirder things I've seen on social media lately is parents feeding their babies butter, like whole sticks of butter. They swear that it helps them feel fuller after meals and get a good night's sleep, among other things. There's actually something to this. You know, butter is full of fat, which a rapidly growing infant needs, but eating butter all the time results in, quote, boxing out other important nutrients they need as well. Spokesperson for the Academy of Nutrition and Dietetics told us she recommends half a teaspoon to a teaspoon melted and then added to a puree. Or as they get older, you can drizzle oil or melted butter over cooked vegetables, she told us. We never say just give butter by itself, and it's not the only source of fat she would recommend. Avocados, hummus, fish, they are great sources of fat as well, and also great foods to introduce. I'm Dr. Sanjay Gupta, helping you live a better life.
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1: There's something I'd like to talk to you about today, something that's been circulating on the internet that's become a real problem. Deep fake videos of me endorsing products that I've never even heard of and I have no relationship with whatsoever. Let me tell you clearly, these videos are scams. They are designed to take your money. Now, a couple things you should keep in mind. If something sounds too good to be true, it probably is. When you look at these videos, if they don't seem natural, if there's something off about them, the audio or the video, it's probably AI generated. And if you come across something that does pique your interest, see if you can find evidence of it from other sources. I promise you this, if I discover something incredible that you need to know about, I'm going to talk about it somewhere that you can easily find, not on some shady social media site. I'm Dr. Sanjay Gupta, helping you live a better life.
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8: 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I'm Erica Campbell, loving Jesus and loving you on this marvelous Monday, May the 4th, top of the hour. And Brother Grip, what you got for the people?
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8: 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Here's Ty Tribbett with Holy You on Get Up Mornings.

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4: It's Money Monday, and back with us is the business bully, Dave Anderson. And ooh, hold on to your bootstraps, because today we're going to talk about credit and getting your credit score right. What's going on, Dave?
5: Listen, Cher, I'll tell you all the time, all I want to do is be in the presence of people who are in the presence of the Lord, because I am a heathen.
4: Mm-hmm. All right, Dave, let's talk about it. What's up with us and our credit score?
5: I think one of the things that we spend so much time on is talking about being not conformed to this world, being transformed by the renewing of your mind. But the one thing that we have not started to do is rebuild our good name,
4: mm-hmm.
5: right? Credit is one of the things that we need to do in order to make ourselves whole, in order to give us some breathing room and some space, especially when financial uncertainty is hitting us all over the place. I mean, gas is high. Eggs are down, though, so that's cool. But we've got to start being more financially stable. And one of the easiest ways to do that is to make sure that our credit is absolutely right.
4: Awesome. All right, give us some tips. Tell us how we can do it.
5: Okay, so a couple of things that I tell people all the time is you got to take a look at what you've been hiding,
4: mm-hmm.
5: right? A lot of times we just ignore things. So I tell people the main thing that you want to do is pull your credit report and see what discrepancies are there, what things are owed, what your rate looks like when it comes to your utilization, meaning the amount of money that you're spending on your credit cards. If it's high, if it's anything above 20-30%, it's going to be a problem. You got to watch out for those late payments, all that kind of good stuff. And so what we need to do is start taking a real good look at what we need to fix and then find the things that are small and start knocking those things off. Also, we need to start having conversations with our creditors. A lot of times we're so afraid to have the conversation that we avoid it altogether, and that's when bigger problems happen. So we got to start having those conversations, and we got to get this stuff off so that we can move accordingly.
4: So talk about somebody who has maxed out credit cards, right? You're saying
5: right.
4: Start with the lowest credit card and knock that out first?
5: Yes. Yes, absolutely. Because when you're looking at it like this, you know that old adage my grandpapa used to say, how do you eat an elephant? I'd be like, this man crazy. But you eat an elephant one bite at a time, so it's easy to take the small bites first. If you're trying to start with the trunk, you're going to be in a world of trouble. I mean, some people can do it. I can't. So if you start with that and you got your stuff maxed out, then you need to start making a payment arrangement. You need to see if you can consolidate all of your credit. There's so many ways to go about it where you can actually start to manage it. It's not that difficult. And the other part of that is, if in fact we really care about buying a house or making renovations or sending the kids to college, whatever it is, we got to make sure that our credit is there. We got to be able to stand in the gap for our children and generations to come. And one of the easiest ways to do that is to start with the low-hanging fruit first, and then you build up. Mm-hmm. And I talk about all of this stuff for folks, and I want to do something really special because I'm developing a company where we help you talk about credit and fix it yourself. No, nothing crazy, no crazy stuff like that. I want us to have real actionable solutions. And so I want to consult with folks who really want to do something in order to get their finances together.
4: And oftentimes you need somebody to help you walk through the process to understand the credit score system. So tell us how we could get in touch with you and how we can find out more about the seminars and things that you do.
5: Absolutely, Cher. So what we're going to do is you're going to DM me on Instagram at the Business Bully. DM me the word rebuild, and I am going to book you a consultation with me or somebody on my team so that we can help you get over this credit hump. It's not that scary when you have help. And the three most empowering words we can say as people of God is, I need help.
4: Thanks. We're talking with Dave Anderson, the Business Bully. Follow him on all social media at the Business Bully. And you can log on to his website, realblackagenda.com, and grab his book. Thank you, Dave.
5: Thank you for having me. Love you. Take care.
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16: Getting your heart broken can be really rough. It'll happen to most of us at some point in our lives. It's not just an emotional experience, it's a physical one too. Often described as getting the wind knocked out of you, a knot in your stomach, trouble sleeping. I recently spoke about this with Dr. Yoram Yovel, a psychiatrist and neuroscientist. He was on my podcast, Chasing Life. Now, he told me heartbreak doesn't have to last forever. And while your inclination might be to withdraw, isolate, and shut down, it's often the opposite of what supports healing. One of the things that helps us the most is reconnecting to other people you love. And the reverse is also true, he said. If someone you care about is struggling, don't give up on them. You hold the power to comfort loved ones that are in deep physical or emotional distress. I'm Dr. Sanjay Gupta, helping you live a better life.

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2: Hey, this is Dr. Willie Jolly, and this week we are doing a new series taken from my book, Rich is Good, Wealthy is Better, on the five money mindsets. 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And they repeat that process every day. 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
3: All right, now, Cheryl, what are we talking about today?
5: All right, it's prom season. You've been seeing it all over social media. And this weekend, I attended my church niece's prom and send-off. Tamia, beautiful, beautiful girl. And I know your niece did a prom send-off as well. She was absolutely beautiful, as I said. And another niece did her makeup. So these are all my church nieces. Griff called them my fake nieces, but you could call them whatever you want to call them. We support them 100%.
3: Yes.
5: A friend chauffeured her in his Benz, right? So she had this beautiful, beautiful chauffeur. And then they had a motorcycle motorcade. It's about six men in our church who's got motorcycles. And
4: yeah, her dad, the homies.
5: Yes, and her dad just bought a trike, in that Harley Davidson trike, which is absolutely gorgeous, if I must say so. And they escorted her to the prom with this motorcade, got to the hotel, pulled up and did all the things, the music and loud. She came out. Everybody was like wild because she was so beautiful and getting out this wonderful car. But man, it was a whole thing. And all throughout her block, because it was kids on her block that went to the same school, you just saw houses decorated. You saw red carpet. You saw lights. You saw... It's just all the things. I think with my prom, I don't think nobody came to my house. I think my mom took a few pictures with a Polaroid or something. And my sister-in-law took us to the prom in her Chevette. And we came back and went to Haynes Point, and that's what we did for prom.
6: But we didn't have a bunch of people. We didn't. We didn't.
5: We ain't doing it, but they doing it now. I mean, so the question for the Get Up Poll is, are we doing too much? Like, are we doing too much? Or do we have to set the standard for prom send-offs? And if so, tell us your prom story, or tell us if you had an elaborate prom of what you did. Now, when we did sing my kids, when I sent Kayla and Darren, the folk did, you know, come to the house at mass numbers, and it was a big grand entrance, and people did pictures. We rented
6: people weren't celebrated back in the day, and you wanted it. It's like, mm-hmm. I'm going to pour on my kids what I wanted. Some kids are appreciative and some are not.
5: Right.
6: So you got to gauge
5: by that. But you've seen some over-the-top proms. Over like, even the promposal. Top. They ain't do promposals.
6: No, because a boy at our church asked one of my nieces, and they were, you know, the other girls were like, all he did was, I could say, girl, he asked you. He don't owe you that, not to be his wife. Like,
5: right, they doing like promposals at schools. Like, it's a big thing. Yeah. Yeah, so that's the question. Are we doing too much? Like, what?
6: Right. Tell us your prom story. Are you enjoying the proms festivities, or do you think everybody doing too much? And maybe tell us your prom story, 877-242.
4: Do they dance still?
5: At the prom, I don't know what they do.
6: I don't know what they do.
5: They being nasty, humping probably.
6: Not at the prom, sure. That's why, and that's why the church people couldn't go.
5: It's a new generation, honey. They don't know.
6: Not at the event. Maybe not there. After, maybe. I don't know. 877-242-2426. Give us a call. Are they doing too much with these big old prom celebrations? What you think?
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14: So-called superagers, they are an enviable segment of the population. People who are older than 80, whose brains function like someone a fraction of their age. It's true, a lot of these people have genetics on their side, but more and more research is bearing out the idea that people who practice good brain health also slow their cognitive decline. Dr. Richard Isaacson, a pioneer in the Alzheimer's space, told us that, quote, his studies have found lifestyle changes including diet, exercise, reducing stress and optimizing sleep, along with managing vascular risk factors with certain medications, can actually help grow brain areas and also reduce telltale signs of Alzheimer's, such as tau tangles and amyloid plaques. What else helps? Staying social, surrounding yourself with family and friends, and maybe even volunteering for a real sense of purpose. I'm Dr. Sanjay Gupta, helping you live a better life.
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3: All right, y'all, we are asking, have we gone too far for the proms? What's going on? These send-offs are fantastic and big, or are they just too much? We want to know. Let's talk to Patrick in D.C. Patrick in D.C., what do you think about these proms?
4: I didn't actually go to prom, but I'm telling you, they are doing the most. They're doing too much these days. These young kids, they just need to know that, hey, prom is a good stepping stone, but the best thing is always for your wedding, to get to your wedding.
3: Well, there it is there. Thank you so much for calling today. We appreciate you.
4: All right. Take care. Thanks, okay. Cheryl. Thanks, Erica. Thanks, Griff.
3: Dale in Charlotte is on the line. Hey, Dale, how do you feel about all these proms? Are they doing too much?
5: Yeah, I'm thinking that they're doing too much. I really do, especially with the promposal thingy thing and the whole. Look, I'm dual-minded of it because, number one, it's too much. But you know your child. And if they're a good kid and they're performing Absolutely. And they're getting good grades, go ahead and do it a little something-something. Because in this world, what's going on right now, they need a bit of joy. They need to have some joy. They need to have that moment. And if it's something where it's going to be positive and uplift their spirits, for sure. I mean, you know, back in the early 90s, look, I borrowed my cousin's BMW to drive my date to the prom. It's like, okay, that's good. We're going to do a little dinner. We're going to do a little dance. And then we're going to hit party, party, house party, house party, house party. But, you know, nowadays, it's like, they go on a little much. I mean, promposal? Come on, really? But if it brings joy, you know, if it brings joy and they've been working for that joy, by all means, let them have a little moment. That's all I'm saying. It's too much for me, though. It's too much for me, though.
3: Right. Well, thank you for calling, Dale. We appreciate you.
5: Love you guys. Keep doing what you do.
3: Absolutely. Bye-bye.
5: Bye-bye.
6: 877-242-2426. It's time for the Get Up poll. Let's go to H-Town, Houston, and talk to Yolanda. Yolanda, are they doing way too much for the prom? Yay or nay?
7: Yay. I think they're doing way too much. Because I think if they're doing this at this level, what do they have to look forward to in getting married? They're doing it all right now. I think it's way too much. I'm all for the send-offs. I'm all for a good send-off. But some of them are just, that I've seen on social media, are just over the top. It's more wedding than it is prom.
3: I agree. Thank you for calling.
7: Thank you. Y'all have a great day.
3: Lisa in North Carolina is on the line. Hey, Lisa. Tell us, how do you feel about these proms?
8: I think it's a little bit too much. Back in the day, we took a picture in the living room, got in our car, and took off to the prom.
3: I know that's right. Well, thank you. Thank you for sharing that with us today. God bless you.
8: You too, and y'all have a great day.
3: You too. Bye-bye.
6: Let's go to Maryland and talk to Rita. Rita, are they doing too much with the proms, or are we tripping and being old?
9: Good morning, family. Yes, they are a little bit over the top, because then you set the standard. So then what you going to do when they graduate from college? You got to think about that, too. When I graduated, and we went to the prom over 35 years ago, I can say that proudly. Got a car. My father rented the car that I wanted. I drove to my date because I had my driver's license. And then I let him drive us to the prom. So, yes, I do. Our son right now, he's preparing for the prom. I said, do you want an Uber Lyft? How do you want to do this? He said, no, I just want my dad to take me. I said, what about the after prom? The after prom is now the bowling alley. I said, oh, when we start doing that? He said, oh, no, I don't want to do that, Mom. I just want dad to take me. Sounds good to me. Dad washed the car, waxed it down, ready to go. Put some Amaral, put some grease on the tires. Let's go.
3: Well, there it is there. Thank you for calling.
9: Thank you. Have a great day. Love you all.
3: I don't think the reason to celebrate is because you can't get any bigger than that, though. I don't believe a reason to celebrate, to not celebrate, is because you're going to have a wedding one day. I think you can have a great prom, and you can have a great wedding, and
6: Absolutely.
3: A great retirement, and a great whatever. Yeah. So
10: we
3: that's
10: sound
3: not
10: real old. How about that?
3: Celebrate all of it. Why not?
6: Three proms.
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17: So-called superagers, they are an enviable segment of the population. People who are older than 80, whose brains function like someone a fraction of their age. It's true, a lot of these people have genetics on their side, but more and more research is bearing out the idea that people who practice good brain health also slow their cognitive decline. Dr. Richard Isaacson, a pioneer in the Alzheimer's space, told us that, quote, his studies have found lifestyle changes including diet, exercise, reducing stress and optimizing sleep, along with managing vascular risk factors with certain medications, can actually help grow brain areas and also reduce telltale signs of Alzheimer's, such as tau tangles and amyloid plaques. What else helps? Staying social, surrounding yourself with family and friends, and maybe even volunteering for a real sense of purpose. I'm Dr. Sanjay Gupta, helping you live a better life.
18: 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A vacation? A shopping spree? A trip to the spa? You could win $5,000 for the mom in your life with our Mother's Day giveaway. 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
9: 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Welcome to Get Up Mornings, Baton Rouge. Get up. Get up in the morning. Get up in the morning. Good morning, good people. It's Get Up Mornings. I'm Erica Campbell, loving Jesus and loving you on a marvelous Monday, May the 4th. Happy birthday to one of my baby sisters, Gugu. Happy birthday. And Griff, what message you got?
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3: It is time for the Love Talk of the Day. And many of you know, last week for my birthday, I was in New York and I went to Tamron Hall with my husband. So what y'all need to know about Warren is he thinks he is a comedian. Since he believes he's a comedian, he's always looking for the opportunity. And I told him, if we get on this TV show and you say something crazy, I'm going to hurt you. He's like, what you talking about? I said, you'd love to just talk about stuff that is between us in our house, you know, quirky stuff that I share with my man, not the world. He's like, oh, man, like they like when I do that. I said, no, they don't. They do not like when you do that. You like when you do that.
4: You be so annoyed.
3: And listen, especially we on the show talking about our love. We love each other. And then you say something that's embarrassing to me. You don't want to look crazy. Man, he just be on TV embarrassing his wife. When I tell y'all, he did very good. He did very, very good. I said, your friends. Okay? Don't you get on TV acting crazy. Talk about you and your sensibilities and your stuff. All of that. Don't waste your time talking about me. So I had to get them together, y'all. And that's my advice to y'all. Listen, have real conversations about things that you like and don't like, even when it's lighthearted, because sometimes it's lighthearted. And because you were joking, you think that it doesn't feel away in her heart or in his heart, you know, because sometimes it's the wife that's cracking jokes on the husband all the time. Sometimes you don't realize it literally may be making them not feel comfortable or not feel good. Can't you joke about somebody else? Joke about the stranger down the street. Why you got to talk about what I messed up and what I broke and what I... It's just too much, y'all. We're not going to do that no more, okay? Let's learn a new way to jokey joke, okay? But I told Mr. Campbell, don't you play with me on this TV show. You hear me? Talking about this wedding before I tell you, fine, then, wedding off. No, y'all know I wasn't doing that. Anyway, that's the love talk of the day. Love y'all and I mean it. Trending topics are up next. Warren. Oh, Get Up Mornings. No, poor me. Don't use me as the butt of your jokes. Talk about yourself.
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2: A Better Life with Dr. Sanjay Gupta.
4: In recent years, scientists have really dialed up the urgency to understand PFAS, sometimes referred to as forever chemicals because of how long they take to break down. The latest study found these chemicals may be aging men in their 50s and 60s a bit faster than men who are younger or older or women of any age. Experts we talked to said the accumulation of PFAS may lower testosterone levels in men, impair sperm quality, and increase risks of testicular and kidney cancer. Women, it seems, just seem to be able to clear PFAS faster. Now, whether you're a man or a woman, trying to limit your exposure is a great idea. Three ways to do that. Filter your drinking water. Don't use non-stick cookware like Teflon, and avoid fast food packaging, which are sometimes coated with these chemicals. I'm Dr. Sanjay Gupta, helping you live a better life.
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4: Absolutely. Well, it's so hard to say goodbye to Spirit Airlines.
3: Is it? Dang.
5: I did that all weekend at the comedy show. I was like, can we get a moment of silence first, though? And they was like, what? What's going on? Now, how else you going to get from Chicago to Cleveland in four stops?
3: All right. Yeah. Four stops.
4: The core of U.S.-based Spirit Airlines may mark the end of an era for travelers with a certain financial sensibility. 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So some of the things that people, because people have already booked flights far in advance and even, you know, got stranded over the weekend because they shut down on Saturday. But American Airlines, United, Delta, JetBlue, Frontier, Southwest are all capping or reducing ticket prices at a certain price. I think it's like $199. They're capping the price so you can, you know, they'll honor your ticket if they have seats available. So that's one of the things that you need to do. Also, if you got your flight through Perks, you may have to fight for that, right? You may have to buy all new ticket prices other places because that was only honored through Spirit Airline. But you got to check and see how you can reschedule your flights. A lot of people are at the airport and they're stranded because of the thousands of people. It was also a sad story about a pilot who was going to take his final flight. His final flight, he was retiring from Spirit Airline and he wasn't able to do it. But Southwest Airlines allowed him to do it on their airline.
5: Oh, so, come on, Southwest.
4: I know. That was pretty dope. So find out, get all the information you need to get your money back, get your refunds, or maybe even try to reschedule your flights. Because if you have a flight on Spirit, it's no longer in existence. So rest in peace to Spirit Airlines.
3: Right.
4: All right, I love this story. Starz is deepening its investment in an original storytelling with a newly ordered scripted drama set in the world of Black Rodeo, Griff. Black Rodeo. Ooh. Yeah. The untitled project will span 1-hour episodes and represent the network's second fully owned series as it continues to expand its in-house programming slate. Set in Southwest Texas, the series will explore a community where rodeo culture is deeply woven into identity and legacy. At the heart of the story are three siblings navigating the expectations left behind by their parents while pursuing their own ambition. So we'll get to see storylines within Black Rodeos because, you know, they try to whitewash it and people don't know that we are all involved in it. So I love this storyline. So it's coming out. I'll let you know when it gets closer to release date and what the name of the series is going to be. But that is in the works. So hats off to Starz for doing that. All right, a lot of birthdays today, y'all. If you're celebrating your birthday, you're celebrating today with Katherine Jackson and Jackie Jackson. And so Jackie looked good, though. It looked like he did work to his face. He's like a handsome man. Like he
3: really is, yeah.
4: But, you know, people calling him Zaddy because he's the older looking, nice looking man. So happy birthday to Jackie.
5: Who calling him Zaddy?
4: Look at social media when he walked the red carpet with his brothers and folk like that. He is handsome. Right. Anyway, Kamora Lee Simmons has a birthday today. Olita Adams has a birthday. Nick Ashford was born today. I've got a special birthday shout out to Donald Lawrence, whose birthday is today. Superintendent Paul Finley, my friend Rochelle Taylor, my cousin Marvis Ross, and Google's birthday.
3: That's right.
4: And if it's your birthday, happy birthday.
3: That's right. Happy birthday to my baby sister. One of my baby sisters. I have six baby sisters. That's crazy, right? But listen, y'all, that's the trending topics and just a few more birthdays. Y'all stick around. We got some sports up next on Get Up Morning.
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6: 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Two words, game seven. And we had two of them things on Sunday to decide the next round in the East. And the Pistons pulled it off, winning game seven in Detroit to complete their comeback from down 3-1. So the Magic's roller coaster season ends after Orlando appeared to be headed to the second round. Now the Cavs are moving on to the second round after a hard-fought 114-102 win over the Raptors in a decisive game seven on Sunday night. Jared Allen and Donovan Mitchell were both monsters to ensure that Cleveland wouldn't be the next higher seed to fall. They will start their semifinal series against each other on Tuesday. 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
17: You know, I watched a video the other day about kids getting landlines at home. We haven't had a landline in my house in I can't even tell you how long. But seeing these parents about my age being teleported back to their own childhoods, a simpler time before screens, was really powerful. And as for the kids, they sat and had conversations with their grandparents without multitasking or being distracted by a screen. I thought this was a great way to have kids stay in touch with family members and friends without getting sucked into the smartphone era too young. Of course, you need other people close by to hop on board as well if this is something that's going to work. Perhaps most important, I realized, these relics can be a great conversation starter with your children. You can talk about what it really means to be connected in this day and age. Things have changed a lot. I'm Dr. Sanjay Gupta, helping you live a better life.
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0: Well, good people, it's Get Up Mornings, and we are at the end of our time. It's been a great morning, a lot of laughter, a lot of craziness, and we can't do it without the Get Up Church. So thank you, thank you, thank you. Griff, Cheryl, what'd you love about the show today?
1: So I think we're sounding real old when we came to the prom, because it's like in my day, which was 30-something years ago. But anyway, stuff evolves. You know, wedding receptions. We had our wedding reception in the church basement. It wasn't even like the big elaborate ones that we see now. So stuff evolves, I guess, right. You know, so we'll chalk that up. But yeah, the Get Up poll was good. Kicking off the week was amazing. And so it's just a great time always to be with you guys.
0: Absolutely. Awesome. Griff, what about you, sir?
2: I love the fact that I had a chance to come to Cleveland and meet all the Praise 94.5 listeners. We got Get Up Church family deep in the Cleveland, Ohio area. Good. And I had a great time out here. Yes, yes, yes. Big shout out to the homie Sam Silk, too. That dude, work ethics, unmatched. Probably by yours, E, but he's in the top three. How about that?
0: I love it. I love it. Yeah, it's been a good day. Appreciate all the calls, all the interaction. Thank y'all for following us on social media. And don't forget, if you got a message for us, you can leave it on the hotline at 972-331-5570. That's 972-331-5570. All right, it's not a voicemail for long messages. Right. I mean, you guys are leaving lengthy messages. Love you so much. But let's condense, summarize, okay? But thank y'all for rocking with us, y'all. Let's end with a word of prayer. Lord Jesus, I thank you and I praise you for your goodness, your mercy, your grace, your power, your love, and your strength. Thank you for saving us. Thank you for redeeming us. Thank you for seeing the value in us. Thank you for going to the cross for us. Lord Jesus, we give you all praise, glory, and honor today. As you cover us with your blood, keep us safe from all hurt, harm, and danger. Let us be a light everywhere we go. Let us remember to let our light so shine before the world so they can see what's good in our life and glorify our Father, which is in heaven. In Jesus' mighty name, I pray. Thank God. Amen.
1: Amen.
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0: 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Faith walking.
1: Love talking.
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0: 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Bye, everybody. Happy birthday, Goo Goo.
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11: You know, one of the weirder things I've seen on social media lately is parents feeding their babies butter, like whole sticks of butter. They swear that it helps them feel fuller after meals and get a good night's sleep, among other things. There's actually something to this. You know, butter is full of fat, which a rapidly growing infant needs, but eating butter all the time results in, quote, boxing out other important nutrients they need as well. Spokesperson for the Academy of Nutrition and Dietetics told us she recommends half a teaspoon to a teaspoon melted and then added to a puree. Or as they get older, you can drizzle oil or melted butter over cooked vegetables, she told us. We never say just give butter by itself, and it's not the only source of fat she would recommend. Avocados, hummus, fish, they are great sources of fat as well, and also great foods to introduce. I'm Dr. Sanjay Gupta, helping you live a better life.
12: 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A shopping spree? A trip to the spa? 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
6: There's something I'd like to talk to you about today, something that's been circulating on the internet that's become a real problem. 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Now, a couple things you should keep in mind. If something sounds too good to be true, it probably is. When you look at these videos, if they don't seem natural, if there's something off about them, the audio or the video, it's probably AI generated. And if you come across something that does pique your interest, see if you can find evidence of it from other sources. I promise you this, if I discover something incredible that you need to know about, I'm going to talk about it somewhere that you can easily find, not on some shady social media site. 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
16: There's something I'd like to talk to you about today, something that's been circulating on the internet that's become a real problem. Deep fake videos of me endorsing products that I've never even heard of and I have no relationship with whatsoever. Let me tell you clearly, these videos are scams. They are designed to take your money. Now, a couple things you should keep in mind. If something sounds too good to be true, it probably is. When you look at these videos, if they don't seem natural, if there's something off about them, the audio or the video, it's probably AI generated. And if you come across something that does pique your interest, see if you can find evidence of it from other sources. I promise you this, if I discover something incredible that you need to know about, I'm going to talk about it somewhere that you can easily find, not on some shady social media site. I'm Dr. Sanjay Gupta, helping you live a better life.

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12: When it comes to the myriad reasons people don't get enough exercise, psychologist Diana Hill has heard them all. She's the author of a new book with a great title, I Know I Should Exercise, But. 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She told us that she encourages people she works with to shift from an either-or mindset to a both-and mindset. Hill herself uses time at her son's baseball game to walk around the field cheering him on instead of sitting on the sidelines. She also recommends setting up your space at home, at work, in the car to facilitate movement. So every night before I go to bed, I lay out my workout clothes next to my bathroom sink so they are waiting there for me as a good reminder. I'm Dr. Sanjay Gupta, helping you live a better life.
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0: A Better Life with Dr. Sanjay Gupta.
5: In recent years, scientists have really dialed up the urgency to understand PFAS, sometimes referred to as forever chemicals because of how long they take to break down. The latest study found these chemicals may be aging men in their 50s and 60s a bit faster than men who are younger or older, or women of any age. Experts we talked to said the accumulation of PFAS may lower testosterone levels in men, impair sperm quality, and increase risks of testicular and kidney cancer. Women, it seems, just seem to be able to clear PFAS faster. Now, whether you're a man or a woman, trying to limit your exposure is a great idea. Three ways to do that. Filter your drinking water. Don't use non-stick cookware like Teflon, and avoid fast food packaging, which are sometimes coated with these chemicals. I'm Dr. Sanjay Gupta, helping you live a better life.
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12: We are finally starting to learn more things we can do to keep our brain sharp as we age. A lot of people think crossword puzzles or Sudoku might do the trick, but the science doesn't really bear that out. What one recent study found, though, was that a certain type of brain training seems to have a significant impact on cognition as we get older. It wasn't memory or even problem-solving tasks that moved the needle. It was an interactive computerized game that tested the ability to recognize two separate images in faster and faster sequences. It's what we call a task of divided attention, in which you don't have a conscious strategy on how to improve. That's according to the study's lead author. You're just trying to do the best you can to figure out how to divide your attention. Now, the game in this study was called Double Decision. If you want to find it, and try it out yourself. I'm Dr. Sanjay Gupta, helping you live a better life.
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0: 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I feel a little better than that. 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All right.
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9: When it comes to the myriad reasons people don't get enough exercise, psychologist Diana Hill has heard them all. She's the author of a new book with a great title, I Know I Should Exercise, But. On a recent episode of my podcast, Chasing Life, Hill told me the number one reason people don't exercise is because they don't feel like they have enough time. She told us that she encourages people she works with to shift from an either-or mindset to a both-and mindset. Hill herself uses time at her son's baseball game to walk around the field cheering him on instead of sitting on the sidelines. She also recommends setting up your space at home, at work, in the car to facilitate movement. So every night before I go to bed, I lay out my workout clothes next to my bathroom sink so they are waiting there for me as a good reminder. I'm Dr. Sanjay Gupta. Helping you live a better life.
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11: There's something I'd like to talk to you about today, something that's been circulating on the internet that's become a real problem. 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Let me tell you clearly, these videos are scams. They are designed to take your money. Now, a couple things you should keep in mind. If something sounds too good to be true, it probably is. When you look at these videos, if they don't seem natural, if there's something off about them, the audio or the video, it's probably AI generated. And if you come across something that does pique your interest, see if you can find evidence of it from other sources. I promise you this, if I discover something incredible that you need to know about, I'm going to talk about it somewhere that you can easily find, not on some shady social media site. I'm Dr. Sanjay Gupta, helping you live a better life.
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1: 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Just play the game one way. You hit a ball in the gap, run. 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
12: You know, I watched a video the other day about kids getting landlines at home. We haven't had a landline in my house in I can't even tell you how long. But seeing these parents about my age being teleported back to their own childhoods, a simpler time before screens, was really powerful. And as for the kids, they sat and had conversations with their grandparents without multitasking or being distracted by a screen. I thought this was a great way to have kids stay in touch with family members and friends without getting sucked into the smartphone era too young. Of course, you need other people close by to hop on board as well if this is something that's going to work. Perhaps most important, I realized, these relics can be a great conversation starter with your children. You can talk about what it really means to be connected in this day and age. Things have changed a lot. I'm Dr. Sanjay Gupta, helping you live a better life.
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Ain't it been good? 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

Ernest Pugh. Glory to see you. It's a marvelous Monday, and you're inside the afternoon inspiration power praise with your girl, Kathy Ann. And you already know Mondays are what? A mindset. And what we gonna do? Put on our positive pants and get stuff done in the name of Jesus on your number one. 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
4: 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All right. 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
1: Thank you, God, for giving us our identity in you. 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And we don't have to work for your approval. 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

0: 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Tomorrow, high with peak at 84, low 68. Sun cloud mixture, you know the drill. 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Be safe as you travel the highways and byways. Stay hydrated and yes, keep it locked into your number one. 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
1: Hi, I'm Bruce Peterson from WXOK. 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
3: So-called superagers, they are an enviable segment of the population. People who are older than 80, whose brains function like someone a fraction of their age. It's true, a lot of these people have genetics on their side, but more and more research is bearing out the idea that people who practice good brain health also slow their cognitive decline. Dr. Richard Isaacson, a pioneer in the Alzheimer's space, told us that, quote, his studies have found lifestyle changes including diet, exercise, reducing stress and optimizing sleep, along with managing vascular risk factors with certain medications, can actually help grow brain areas and also reduce telltale signs of Alzheimer's, such as tau tangles and amyloid plaques. What else helps? Staying social, surrounding yourself with family and friends, and maybe even volunteering for a real sense of purpose. I'm Dr. Sanjay Gupta, helping you live a better life.
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J.J. Harrison and Youth for Praise, nothing else. And fam, it's time to drop some black history. On this day, May 4th in 1961, Freedom Riders began protesting segregation of interstate bus travel in the South. That's black history. That's rich history. That's history, period. On your number one, Heaven 1460, 95.7, streaming on the Heaven 1460 app. I've carried

Bree Babbin, know all. Fam, it's time for the word. I'm reading from Exodus chapter 18, verses 18 and 19, and it reads, "You and these people who come to you will only wear yourselves out. The work is too heavy for you. You cannot handle it alone. Listen now to me, and I will give you some advice. And may God be with you. You must be the people's representative before God and bring their disputes to him." Exodus chapter 18, verses 18 and 19. And I did read from the New International Version Bible on Baton Rouge's Inspiration Station, streaming on the Heaven 1460 app.

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1: Ladies and gentlemen, please welcome to the stage my choir in their farewell concert and recording, the Tri-City Singers. 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
11: There's something I'd like to talk to you about today, something that's been circulating on the internet that's become a real problem. 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Let me tell you clearly, these videos are scams. They are designed to take your money. Now, a couple things you should keep in mind. If something sounds too good to be true, it probably is. When you look at these videos, if they don't seem natural, if there's something off about them, the audio or the video, it's probably AI generated. 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I promise you this, if I discover something incredible that you need to know about, I'm going to talk about it somewhere that you can easily find, not on some shady social media site. I'm Dr. Sanjay Gupta, helping you live a better life.
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Isabel Davis. Jesus. 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And fam, I dined on a delicious plate of goodness today. It was all about my Cajun red beans and my vegan sausage. Yes, yes, yes. I paired it with absolutely nothing. However, I did wash it down with a whole lot of H2O because it's hot outside. It is. But enough about me. The question remains, what's on your menu? Oh, what's for supper? Don't touch that dial because we got you covered on your number one, Heaven 1460, 95.7, streaming on the Heaven 1460 app.

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Nazarene Baptist Church will host this Revival 2026 beginning this Wednesday, May 6th through May 8th, beginning at 7 p.m. Nazarene Baptist Church is located 1707 Spanish Town Road. 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
10: You know, I watched a video the other day about kids getting landlines at home. We haven't had a landline in my house in I can't even tell you how long, but seeing these parents about my age being teleported back to their own childhoods, a simpler time before screens, was really powerful. And as for the kids, they sat and had conversations with their grandparents without multitasking or being distracted by a screen. I thought this was a great way to have kids stay in touch with family members and friends without getting sucked into the smartphone era too young. Of course, you need other people close by to hop on board as well if this is something that's going to work. Perhaps most important, I realized, these relics can be a great conversation starter with your children. You can talk about what it really means to be connected in this day and age. Things have changed a lot. I'm Dr. Sanjay Gupta, helping you live a better life.
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Bishop Paul Sylvester Morton Sr., P.J. Morton, and Jasmine Morton Robinson go through. Well, fam, that concludes the afternoon inspiration power praise with your girl, Kathy Ann, on this marvelous Monday. But you know, I was leaving great hands that I do. Some of gospel's finest. 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You need only to be still. 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

Donnie McClurkin, and this is the new Donnie McClurkin Show, coming to you live and in living color, giving God glory for a great day and another chance to play the greatest music in the world for you. And this Monday is no different than any other. We are in the month of May.

which is our question of the day. We've got our inspirational moment, and we've got the music that you can live by. All of this is set up and ready for you right now. So let's get this party started. I want to remind you, on this month, 23rd of this month, we will be at our spring concert at Perfecting Faith Church. And we're going to be debuting the new CD, Finally, Donnie McClurkin. That's right, my final project. We'll be debuting it on May the 23rd, Saturday, May the 23rd, at 7 p.m. So anybody in the area, come on out for some great new music. And we'll have so much of my old music from the New York Restoration Choir, from the McClurkin Project, and so much more. It's going to be wonderful. That's May the 23rd, Saturday, May the 23rd, at 7 p.m. at Perfecting Faith Church. All seats are free, and bring a great offering. But let's get this show on the road. Call somebody up and let them know the new Donnie McClurkin Show is

I want you to remember Mother's Day is coming up. 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But here is some great music.

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2: Yeah.

to the year 1990. And in the year 1990, the Super Soaker water gun first appeared in stores. That's right, it's the beginning of the Super Soaker. And in the year 1990, this Hawaiian-flavored song hit the airwaves. It's Michael, Marvin, Carvin, and Ronald, better known as the Wynans, with Every Day the Same. Take it, fellas.

0: That was the group Fire with the song I Can Count on You. And before that, you heard Joyful from Dante Bo. And now it's time for our flashback song of the day.
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0: That was Jason Nelson and Madison Ward with the song Made New. And before that, you heard The Winans with Every Day the Same. Now, I've got to take a break real quickly, but we've got our Let Donnie Cook segment, and we've got so much more great music just for you. So stick and stay. More of the new Donnie McClurkin Show to go right after this.
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13: There's something I'd like to talk to you about today, something that's been circulating on the internet that's become a real problem. Deep fake videos of me endorsing products that I've never even heard of and I have no relationship with whatsoever. Let me tell you clearly, these videos are scams. They are designed to take your money. Now, a couple things you should keep in mind. If something sounds too good to be true, it probably is. When you look at these videos, if they don't seem natural, if there's something off about them, the audio or the video, it's probably AI generated. And if you come across something that does pique your interest, see if you can find evidence of it from other sources. I promise you this, if I discover something incredible that you need to know about, I'm going to talk about it somewhere that you can easily find, not on some shady social media site. I'm Dr. Sanjay Gupta, helping you live a better life.

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Welcome back, everybody. Welcome back to the new Donnie McClurkin Show on this wonderful Monday, May the 4th. And we're going to keep this going with Tamela Mann and the song Working For Me. Take it, Tamela.

0: A classic song, I Need You to Survive by Bishop Hezekiah Walker and the Love Fellowship Choir. And before that, Working for Me by Tamela Mann. All right, I'm telling you, we've got some more great music lined up for you. But right now, here is our question of the day. Our Let Donnie Cook segment.
1: Let him cook. Let him cook now. Let him cook.
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0: And here's the question. Can you name one thing your mama said when you were young that you find yourself saying now? This is a good question. Can you remember or name one thing that your mama said when you were young that you find yourself saying now? I'd like to hear this answer. And I want you to call us and give us that one thing that your mother said that you find yourself saying now. Call us at 1-888-420-7710 and let us know. And remember, tell us your name, where you're calling from, and share with that one thing your mama said is. Got it? I look forward to this one. But right now, we're going to take another break. Don't go anywhere. We've got so much more great music lined up just for you. So stick and stay. More of the Donnie McClurkin Show to go right after this.
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11: You know, I watched a video the other day about kids getting landlines at home. We haven't had a landline in my house in I can't even tell you how long, but seeing these parents about my age being teleported back to their own childhoods, a simpler time before screens, was really powerful. And as for the kids, they sat and had conversations with their grandparents without multitasking or being distracted by a screen. I thought this was a great way to have kids stay in touch with family members and friends without getting sucked into the smartphone era too young. Of course, you need other people close by to hop on board as well if this is something that's going to work. Perhaps most important, I realized, these relics can be a great conversation starter with your children. You can talk about what it really means to be connected in this day and age. Things have changed a lot. I'm Dr. Sanjay Gupta, helping you live a better life.
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Welcome back, everybody. Welcome back to the new Donnie McClurkin Show. Let's keep this music going. Here is Kenny Lewis and One Voice with God Did It. It's

0: That was Kenny Lewis and One Voice with God Did It. But now you know what time it is. You know what time it is. It's time for our shout out. That's right. It's time for our shout outs. And I want you to know I look forward to hearing this every day. I look forward to our shout outs because it gives me to interact with you. And this is a great place to do it. So if you've got a shout out that you want about 5 million people to hear, that's right, 5 million, give us a call and leave your shout out at 1-888-420-7710. That's 1-888-420-7710. And remember, tell us your name. Tell us your name, where you're calling from, and who you're leaving that beautiful shout out to, and make it sound something like this. Shout that thing out.
1: This is Raina Ray calling from St. Louis, Missouri. I want to give a wonderful, blessed, and highly favored shout out to the KCI Ministry family and my pastor and first lady, Kevin Burroughs Neely and Cynthia Burroughs Neely. And I pray that this is a blessed and fabulous day for everyone that is listening.
0: Thank you so much, Raina. God bless your heart. Keep listening to the show, dear. God bless you.
2: This is Rakia. I'm calling from Washington, D.C. I'm calling to shout out everyone that I love here in the DMV area. Shout out to my pastor, Linwood Grant, at St. Judas Spiritual Baptist Church. I want to shout out the McDonald's, the McDowney's, the Brooks, the Gaskins, the Johnsons, the Greers. I want to shout out the Cruises as well. Father God, everyone that I love. Shout out to me, beauty queen. I love you.
0: Nakia, God bless your heart. Thank you so much. And I want you to keep listening to the show. And one day I'm going to meet you. God bless you. Now, who's next? Shout that thing out.
3: Hi, my name is Sharia Hawkins. I'm calling from New Jersey. I want to shout out the Women of Destiny of Rhode Island. So I would like to shout out the Women of Destiny of Rhode Island.
0: Well, Sherry, thank you so much, my dear. I appreciate you. Keep listening to this show. I love when I hear from people like you. God bless you. Now, if you have a shout out that you want your loved ones to hear, you can do it right here on the new Donnie McClurkin Show by calling 1-888-420-7710. Make it exciting. Make it beautiful. Just because you love them. Now, here's some more great music by the maestro Donald Lawrence. It's Jehovah Sabaoth.

0: That was Jehovah Sabaoth by Donald Vance. Now, I've got to take a break, but I want you to stay right where you are. More of the new Donnie McClurkin Show to go right after this.
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11: 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One psychologist we spoke to said he sees this as a reflection of parents' desire to build core capacities in their children: resilience, curiosity, self-regulation, empathy. 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
1: Hi, this is Donnie McClurkin, and I've got an inspirational message just for you. I want you to remember that God is omnipotent. That means he has all power. Better yet, he is all power. He is the God of miracles, and there's nothing beyond his ability. Jeremiah said in Jeremiah 32:17, he said, "Ah, Lord God, behold, you have made the heavens and the earth by your great power and stretched out arm, and there's nothing too hard for you." And God responds in the 27th verse and says, "Behold, I am the Lord, the God of all flesh. Is there anything too hard for me?" There's nothing beyond God's capability because he doesn't have power. He is power. And if you live for him, obey him, and walk in obedience to his word, you'll find that all power is at your disposal. God can and will do great miracles for you because that's who he is. The God of the impossible, the God of miracles.

0: That was Jacqueline Carr with the song I See Miracles. Now, God bless your heart. I got to go right now. But welcome to the month of May, May the 4th. And we're going to have a great time. Remember, May 23rd, Saturday, May 23rd, all roads lead to Perfecting Faith Church in Freeport, New York, for the debut of the new CD, finally, Donnie McClurkin. It'll be our spring concert with so many great aspects that you don't want to miss it. Make sure, put it on your calendar. But until the next edition of the new Donnie McClurkin Show, walk in the favor of God. God bless you.
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